0: Yeah, as long as you're satisfied with what's at.
1: You're clear. 102, go ahead and shut down. It's shut down.

0: measure come back from Eric Briggs out of Osseo, Michigan. The status is going to be valid. No mass conditions due to have safe.
1: You're clear. B-33, 1 for speed.
0: You're
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3: A4, A2. Good. Nothing's coming back on that farm truck. Can you get a vent off of that? Get a picture of it.
4: Yes, sir.

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0: 18 Mexico, come back to Adria Spiller out of Tobias. 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
2: Hey, 2 Putnam, we're okay. Break for a VIN.
1: Cut.
2: 1 Mary, 1 Adam, Edward, 0 7 Young, 4 Young, William, 0 0 2 8 6 2.
1: You're clear. That is out of state, correct?
2: Negative. That should be the Ohio semi.
1: Here.

0: Dr. Schrader. I do not see a Sigil 7 with it. However, it does come back to that individual.
1: That's clear.

0: How do I see, brother? Be advised, all Ottawa units be clear of the scene. Command is terminated. Schwartz Contracting was contacted by the insurance company to get the house boarded up.
1: You're clear.

0: Hey, Chief Bottom. I have a second VIN for that Illinois semi.
1: God.
0: One X-ray, King Young David Paul, 9 X-ray, X-ray, King John, 244014.
1: You're clear. You advise this is also Ohio, or?
0: This is going to be for that Illinois semi, Kenworth.
1: You.
2: 14 bottom.
3: Good.
2: We're out to Kalani Party Mark 463.
3: Sure.

0: page 5. Go ahead. I did not get that MS back through Illinois. He did come back through Indiana to that Gooch individual, Dennis Gooch. The registration states that he expired 2024, 01-13-2024.
1: That's clear. And you get a patch.

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0: working in front of.
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0: 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Lease is being full at this time. I'll attempt to get it back.
1: You're clear. Thanks.

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0: 19, can I transfer a Van Wert deputy over to your VX in regards to that juvenile?
1: Affirmative.
0: You're clear, Steph.

0: 14,033.
1: Yes, sir.
0: 14,033. If you're also scanning, he lost the log of 53.
1: Yes, sir.

0: 14 fundamentals. The lead's working for you.
1: I can attempt.
0: I have a 7 whenever you're ready.
1: Good.
0: King Adam George, 8504, repeating. King Adam George, 8504.
1: You're clear, sir.

0: 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What's he paid for, guys?
1: Well, I think it's going to be 33.

0: one, I'll be 33-47. Do you have traffic?
1: 7-4, that's affirmative. Can I have you back around to 849 North Divine Street? We got a 911 call saying that it seems like there is a vehicle here by that location that seems to be starting out. Someone that was boarding up the house, they just passed.
0: Okay, so back from Astro.

Attention Ottawa Fire, attention Ottawa Fire. You're needed back en route to 849 North Defiance Street in Ottawa, beating 849 North Defiance Street for a vehicle on scene in the garage there. People boarding it up says it's about to start on fire. Please use Ops 1. Sheriff's Office clear. 2133.

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1: 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Can I transfer him over?
0: Go for it.
1: Your pleasure.

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1: 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There is going to be an elderly individual over there sitting alone. A passerby was just concerned about him.
0: Hey, sir.

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0: 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Last conviction, violation equipment regulations, 2025.
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0: October.
1: Can I have you transfer the Clyde to Fort Marv? There's going to be an unwanted person at this time.
2: Air Force.
3: Well, just be advised, possible point 19, 69 involvement as well.
2: Air Force.
3: 14.86.
2: Good. Yeah, with the motorcycle. 66, Road R. Paul Charles Edward 20, repeating Paul Charles Edward 20.
3: Here.

0: 兴奋的。嗯。
1: Be advised, RO status is canceled.
2: Hey. Here, Bart.
3: Just be advised, this individual is inside the Glen Party Mart at this time. However, he will be driving a silver Ford four-door. It is also dented on the driver's side.
2: Here, Clark.
3: The front fender is all the way off of it for Fusion.
2: Here, Clark.

0: of us.
1: Yes.
2: Be advised, your subject is going to be in the vehicle at this time. He's trying to pull up the top five at this time.
1: You're clear. Do you know what he was doing in the store at all?
2: Well, he was being belligerent, yelling. He's just an unwanted person at this time. However, he is possibly point 19 or OBI.
1: Here, sir.
3: Four team on him, 33. Being right to Clyde, point of order.

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1: Hey, Chief Putnam. We're okay. Wolf Units 33, Citation Received.
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0: work in on him.
1: Yeah.
0: Log 40 was located within the vehicle. Brake force, your number.
1: Got it.
0: Robert, Ida, Adam, 241-8825. Repeating, Robert, Ida, Adam, 241-8825. It's going to be at 1911.
1: I cut off the end of your traffic there.
0: It's going to be at 1911.

0: Legion route 23090 Road 2 Queen, 23090 Road 2. Have a 34 female trying to break.
1: Good.
0: It's going to be lot K, female, probably by third party. The female took off into a field, trying to get away from mom, had a 20 dispute.
1: Erica. 14 row.
2: Or anything.

0: 9-1-5. You want me to start it that way?
1: 19-5, is that okay?
2: Affirmative.
1: 9-1, affirmative.
0: You're clear. You can show me around.
1: Okay.

0: Be advised, the mother's name could be Amber. Unsure of the last name. The third-party caller stated that she received a call from Amber asking her to call the cops for to get somebody out there, so the 34 was not aware of it.
1: Four can copy.
2: Not one copy.

0: 9-1-1, they advise which way in the field she and her sheep took off to.
1: Negative. They're unsure. They just advised they heard a bunch of yelling, and the daughter took off into the field. Mother tried chasing after her. I'm unsure at this point which way she went. I can try to call back and see if they possibly have an update.
0: You're clear.

0: 14, copy.
1: You can show me 37 there.
2: 9-1, just be advised there's no corn or anything planted. The signal on the line stated that it's going to be a short planted field, so you should be able to see her.
1: You're good.

91 Putnam. The mother of that 34 is going to be, her last name is going to be Gregory. They survived. She took off walking on the road towards 634.

0: 9-1, let them be out with that female. It's just going to be at the intersection. I believe it's 190.
1: Yes.
2: 12 pound, that's going to be Q and 634, show me 37.
1: Yes, sir.

0: making fun of?
1: Fucking
0: what law does this 34 live at again?

0: 12, no 14.
1: Zero.
0: Have you gotten contact with her parents yet?
1: I'm speaking with the mother right now.
0: You're clear. You want to give me a 19 after you're done talking to him?
1: You're clear. I'll give me 19 here. Yes.
2: The caller, the third party that called it in, the male half in that residence, not sure if he was point 19 or what, but he started cussing me out when I was asking questions about that female. Advised that you were just out there for them not too long ago.
0: Here.

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1: Good.
0: Victor Paul 15808, repeating VP 15808.
1: Good.
0: It's going to be the person the 34 called to pick her up.
1: You're clear. I have mother and daughter already attached.
0: You're clear. Break for single cell.
1: Good.
0: Henry George Young, 3130, repeating HGY 3130. That status should come back to an Ethan Abbott.
1: Affirmative. Status is Ethan Abbott. Single 7 goes back to Todd Abbott at Elizabeth.
0: You're clear.

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1: Good.
0: Victor Frank 30 7620, repeating Victor Frank 30 7620.

0: 14 cheeses hashed already.
1: You're clear.
2: Four button. I'm 3743.
0: You're clear.

0: Units, check off.
1: 14, okay. 12, okay.
0: Okay.
2: 9-1-12, okay.

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Yes. Are you available to come down here? Yeah, give me a second.

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1: Good.
0: You back at the resident?
1: Yeah, I'm at Lock Cane right now.
0: Here.

0: front, one front. I'm checked one high unit.
1: 14, okay.
2: 9-1, okay.

0: 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Good. 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
1: You're good.

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0: 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Your desk.

0: 4 component. 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
1: Thanks.

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1: Be for the 34 problem or the menacing?
0: Be for the 34.
2: Okay. 4, 33.

0: ないけど。
1: Copy 3743.
2: Yeah,

0: 14, pardon.
1: Good.
0: Are you on 25?
1: Hey, for
0: yeah, but

0: 12 magnetics.
1: Yes.
0: Stand by, we're still moving. 015 in Road A with... I believe it's going to be Illinois 514056. Repeating 514056.
2: Yes.
3: This vehicle has a stop camp. You must start floating your way. And if so, are they going northbound?
0: The vehicle stopped now at 15 and A.
3: You're clear.
0: Cell phone, you just want to log off of that and initiate my siren.
1: Here's my...

0: 痛风。
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1: Got status back. I couldn't get a signal 7. Not sure if the owner's Benjamin Walker.
0: Affirmative. Benjamin Walker out of Lima. Status is valid. Restrictions, corrective lenses, 3 prior suspensions, last conviction with speed in 2023.
1: Okay, if you could attach a postman.
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0: Limbaugh. I couldn't get the signal 7 back. Could you attach the signal 7 in the status, so I'll be 33 for a warning.
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1: 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Looks like they're off today.
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1: Good.
0: Received a call, reckless driver, westbound 15 from 115. Stay route 15, 115. It'll be a white vehicle, Ohio DYC 5600, swerving all over the road.
1: Clear. What was the 39 again?
0: Westbound, state route 15 at 115.

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0: 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That's because I walked out of it.
1: Clear, alarm company just called back again. 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
0: Great.

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1: All right.
0: 3347?
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2: 81,
1: Go up on him. Can I transfer Elon to your PX via reference to obtaining the police report?
2: Right, go ahead.
1: Anyway.

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1: 70, yes.
0: I'm out with Ohio, Edward Adam George, 6146, EAG 6146. I'll be eastbound off Main.
1: Clear.

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0: 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I'm sure if there's a leak. 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
1: You're clear.

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Boy, Adam Young, 411, repeating VAY 411. I'll be Maine, Sunset.

0: 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This isn't going to be at Taft in Maine.
1: He advised Main Street between Taft and Grant on the north side of the road.

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1: Stand by, partner on 911 with a possible spike.

0: Division, Ottawa Fire Department, Glenmore Fire Department, Ottawa EMS. I report a structure fire 730 North Path to be at Casey's. I believe they may have it out. Still need the engineer. Sheriff's Office clear, 1131. Bye.
1: Dispatch.
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1: You're clear about the possible fire.
0: Affirmative, that's on Taft.
1: Casey's 730 North Taft, the corner of Taft and Farley.
2: This is 2 year clear, 1132. Hold the unit traffic, right down behind you.

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1: 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Sure, it's clear, 1133.
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0: Do you want us to continue? You have a 109 responding.
1: 306, continue. You're clear.
0: Three oh six route.
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0: Over there, 3-1.
1: Yeah, good.109,
0: guys. 109 has been released from the scene and returned to quarters.
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0: Back in route for that puddle. Do we have a better location?
1: Negative, I did call him back. He said between Taft and Sherman on the north side of the road, on the road, not in the grass.
0: Clear. That's a big gap to look for.
1: As correction, Grant Sherman, just that one block.
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0: 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She fell unconscious, gray, not breathing. CPR is not in progress. Time now, 12:09.
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0: kan få dem.
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0: I was just surprised by Unit 11. 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
1: Just confirming 11's around the way.
0: Very affirmative.
1: You're up here.
2: Let him come out.
1: 11 going up.
2: I'm not getting the numbers on my board. I know it's on 99. Guys, get the house number again.
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0: Ohio J on Adam David 5420 JAD 5420 Main Eastbound.
1: Very close.

0: 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Have a nice day. Sarah 65 at Beg Road in Allen County with Henry Ocean Charles 1442 HOC 1442.
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0: Yeah, with Henry Robert Nora, 3822 HRN 3822, Sarah 65 Road, N8.

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1: 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It's going to be Pratt right in front of Enduro.
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1: Yes.
0: Copy out Ohio, Henry Ball, John. Henry Boy, John, 9391, HBJ, 9391, 4th in Ohio.
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0: Edward Nora King, 6749. Edward Nora King, 6749. Beyond 65, South of Emory.
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0: but what I'm saying is... Excuse my status on Robert Paul 387786. Repeating, Robert Paul 387786. My Norris is down.
1: You're clear. I believe ours is back down again also.
0: Okay.

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1: Gus?
0: Unit 9, Eugene Route. 14337 Road 24. 14337 Road 24. Looking for a burglar alarm. Residential. Exit. Entry. West Garage.

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0: I'm out to Ohio, Henry, Edward, Union, 4347, HEU, 4347. I'll be on Ford, Tucker's parking lot.

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1: Good.
0: 23, signal 9, the area of road P and 8P. Road P, road 8P. Caller, a truck driver went by, advised that there was a dark-colored sedan, male with a safety vest on there. No indication that it was a company climbing up the side of poles on a ladder trying to sell something.
1: Yeah, but...

0: Happy Bottom 86.
1: Yes.
0: Going to be on 65 south of O with Ohio Personal, Charles Adam Mary, Paul, Boy George, reading CAMPBG.
1: Here, sir.

0: Nah, fuck him. I'll be stationary. 115, road gauge on.
1: Jericho.
2: 23, bottom. Check up.
3: Okay.

0: I'm fine. I'm 37, Brick.
1: Yes.
0: The Texas PC, William Tom Young, 2018. William Tom Young, 2018. Yeah, well, that subject here.

0: calling you, brother.
1: Fine, 3, go ahead.
0: We'll be 33, citation issued.
1: 23,

0: 10-12.
1: Sorry, go ahead.
0: Disregard. 11-12.
1: Good one.
0: 11, I'm looking at this registration out of Texas. It appears that it may be voided. I'm still looking further into it.

0: 11A receives that fixture all over for you.
1: Okay, if you could just attach everything, they're part of the installing digital broadband. They're going to be in the area for a couple more months. I believe I've seen about 8 and M also recently. I'll be 33.
0: Very clear.

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1: Negative, I attached the information of the vehicle.
0: Ricky, check status, I put it on, call please.

0: 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Thanks. D. Charles 400244135364, Michigan, to a Farron Collie out of Detroit. Status is suspended.
1: Yes, sir.
2: Chat bottom 43.
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0: You available for a 19 in reference to a scam call?
1: No, I've heard of it.

0: 的地方。
1: 23
0: guy. If you tried to transfer that over to me, I never got it.
1: I tried calling several times. Can you 19? Yeah, so I'll give you her phone number. She's not at her residence right now.
0: You're good. Can you just send me that over, Doris?
1: You're clear.
2: Item 3347, please.
1: Clear, clear.

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1: Go ahead.
0: Ruby 33 warning, attach your auto status break.
1: Go ahead.
0: In reference to that scam call, she wanted me to wait till she got home. She should be home here shortly, so I'm going to give her another call.
1: Claire, she called approximately the time you did your 86. She is home now.

0: 告你对方的。
1: 23, yeah.
0: Also take a 47, but this incident occurred in Defiance County. She's going to notify Defiance PD and make a report as well.
1: You're clear.

0: Tony, 3078.
1: Yes.
0: You want a 17 at Arrowhead?
1: Yes, I'm with.

0: 6975.
1: Good.
0: 78, Speed Rafa, 616 South Oak Street, would be for a child custody exchange. The mother would like an officer there just to make sure things go smoothly.

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1: Clear.

0: Are you on 25?
1: Go ahead.
0: Advise which desk number you have. I have a caller wants to report a possible attempted scam.

0: Not on that. Can I get a 47 number for this, please?
1: Last four digits, 1355, 1355.
0: Perfect.

0: 23, Tom. 23.
1: Good.
0: 23, could you be en route to 9 Sugar Street in Lipstick? Reference to an incident that occurred at the Lipstick Reservoir on Rudy. Break.
1: Good.
0: BB states that her ex-boyfriend has been harassing her for the last few days. Some of it has been in Lipstick at her residence on Sugar Street. However, today her ex drove out to the reservoir where they were at, parked her vehicle in. She believes that he was watching her, yelling profanities. She would like to speak to an officer.
1: You're good.
0: She did advise that the profanities were yelled earlier this week at her residence. The only thing he did today was stood behind her vehicle and watched her and her new boyfriend

0: phone.
1: Toys are good.
0: Did the female advise, does she want to make a report about today's incident or about the harassment in general?
1: Today's incident and harassment in general. She's not sure if this is going to escalate since it's been a reoccurring thing. She also does have video of his vehicle sitting behind her vehicle today.
0: Yeah, you're good.
2: 7-9 Putnam. I'm going to be 3347.
1: 7-9 Putnam.

0: 23-84. I'm going to make a report of today's incident out of the reservoir with this female. She was wondering if you could give her a call so she can make a report about what's been happening in Lipstick as well. If you open up my call right now, the phone number is going to be the caller for her.
1: Here, Claire, hold it. I attached a report number for you.
0: Here you go.

0: four pounds.
1: Yes.
0: Can you also issue me a 47 for unit 23's last harassment complaint?
1: Here.
2: No, but I'm only 43.
1: No, you're clear.

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1: Negative, is for 29.
0: Clear. 29, bottom, go ahead.
1: This is now, hit DMC side of the gentleman has left the elevator. He is still there waiting for you. He's in a white 10 part.
0: Clear.

0: 78 Putnam.
1: Yes.
0: 78, need you enrolled to Autumn Court, 1925 East 4th Street. I have a resident, male, threatening staff, and other residents. He's going to be right by the front door.
1: In route. Is he just verbalizing threats, correct?
0: He has been physical. Good.
2: I was en route to sign on. I'll be en route my personal.
0: You're good.
3: 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It's going to be on a dark colored Ford pickup.
0: Okay.

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0: 29. What was the CPI again?
1: CPI is going to be a seat. Okay, he's in a white Kenworth sleeper.
0: Clear.

Attention Ottawa EMS, attention Ottawa EMS. You're needed for standby at Selworth and East Main Street for Autumn Court at 1925 East 4th Street. Standby Selworth and East Main Street, 51-year-old male needing a psych eval. Do have law enforcement on scene now. Putnam County Sheriff's Office, clear, 1746.

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1: They're en route. On standby.
0: I'm sorry, can you re-advise?
1: They're en route in the staging area. Would you like them to approach?
0: Yes, please.
1: Yes.

0: Thank you, Cousin.
1: Thank you.
0: My lead is giving some issues. I cannot get that back.

0: 23 condoms.
1: Good.
0: If I try to call back, they did not email, it is in custody.
1: Here, click.
0: Good.
1: Is the Vias County going to be transporting that female, or does one of us need to head up there and take her? I guess she's on our side.
0: Okay, bye.

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1: This is 31, 42. We're just letting you know.
0: All right, you're clear. Both 291's on the water. 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
1: You're clear. 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
0: Thank you.

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This is not an emergency. This is your Friday night pager test. Sheriff's office clear, 1800 hours.

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1: You're clear, I'll have the run number attached.
2: Good. 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You're clear, appreciate it. Running 43.
1: You're clear.

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We just wanted 2218 Road 13, 2218 Road 13 for a 23-year-old male fallen with a broken leg. 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
1: Can you repeat that?
0: Express 633, is that ground zero?
1: You're clear. 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
1: You're good.

0: 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For a 23-year-old male, he has fallen, possible broken leg at this time. 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I did talk to the wife. She is on the way to the house. She's advising he is in a gray building. It's the back of the property. It's not necessarily a barn, but a shed.
1: A clear box.

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0: Hey, can I have you run to the area of US 224 and Canal Street in Ottaville? 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
1: Good.
0: If you couldn't describe to me if it was a traffic light or if it was just a normal street light. All of a sudden, lines were down. In the backtrack, saying that lines were checked.
1: Clear. And also page fire as well.
0: Yes.

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0: 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Attention Autoville Fire Department. You're needed en route to the intersection of East Main Street and Northwest Canal Street. East Main Street, Northwest Canal Street. All the lines down due to a street light down. Please use off 1. Putnam County Sheriff's Office clear 1904.
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Please respond to 14633 Road 27, 14633 Road 27. Lightning struck a field and there is an active field fire. Use off 2, Sheriff's Office clear 1905.

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1: Tom 131641, repeating TT 131641.
0: You're clear, sir.
1: Just advise anything pertinent and attach. And rig for a serial number of the golf course.
0: Go ahead.
1: Three four six 3731, repeating 346-3731.
0: Here.
2: 1 half on them.
0: Good.
2: Station 1 tank and disregard the lines down, I'll take it.
3: Nine two. I'll be 33 at the West Canal and 3rd.
0: No, 9 2, you're clear.
2: That's why I thought I'm clear direct from 9 2 is traffic, 33.
4: Firefighter Rickard, Putnam County. The line's down on 3rd Street and Northwest Canal Street. It's been taken care of.
0: Affirmative. I was getting ready to page that out. All units can go to the field fire.

0: Attention Autoville Fire Department, attention Autoville Fire Department, disregard the run at East Main Street and Northwest Canal. Disregard the run, East Main Street, Northwest Canal. Units still need to be en route for the field fire. Pleasant County Sheriff's Office clear 1907.
1: Back in the county, back in service.
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1: Tanker 114, go ahead and proceed to the field fire on 27. That pole down, is that the hardware? 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
0: Tanker 114, copy that.
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3: 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Just send brush truck out. 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
1: County, you can have station 40 stand out.